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2: Today we have sunshine mixed with cloud, high of 25, and then clear skies early.

right. I'm Mark Twain on the Mississippi. I'm Hemingway with a shot of whiskey. I'm a TV dinner on a tree trying to figure out the wheel. A fortune. I-

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Saturday morning with Tank Montana and Tyler Joe Miller. Hope you're having a great weekend. High Valley on the way for you, as well as Morgan Wallen. And just ahead of Braden King's We Got Beer, here's Stella Lefty. On a

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